0: entered to a business in Duncan last weekend. Police received a report of a commercial alarm going off just before 5:30 a.m. on July 25th at Bloom Beauty Salon on 1st Street. Officers responded and found the door lock had been broken. Video surveillance showed two suspects broke into the front door, entered the back of the business, and took cash from the register. A photo of the suspects from the surveillance footage can be found on our website, and anybody with information is asked to contact the RCMP. BC Ferries has issued a travel advisory as it sets sail for a busy long weekend. Wiley Henderson has more.
1: BC Day Long Weekend is typically the busiest weekend of the year for ferry travel on the coast, and BC Ferries says the advisory is meant to encourage travelers to plan ahead with major routes between Vancouver Island and the Lower Mainland expected to be at or near capacity through peak times. Travelers are advised to be prepared for sailing waits if a booking was not made ahead of travel, or consider taking transit and traveling as a foot passenger. Data from the last 10 years for August long weekend shows BC Ferries is at its busiest through the morning and early afternoon hours on Saturday, Sunday, and Monday, after heavy demand through most of Friday. Visit BC Ferries' website for more information. Wiley Henderson, Courtney.
0: Wildfire officials are reminding people to follow evacuation orders after a person near Clinton defied an order and had to be rescued. Bryce Moreira, the incident commander for the massive Big Bar wildfire complex in the South Cariboo region, says crews had advised the person to leave as the fire approached the property on Tuesday, but the person chose to stay.
2: I won't repeat exactly what he said, but it was not a nice way and quite explicit.
0: He says rescuers were later called back to the area as the fire closed in around the property. Moreira says such incidents take resources away from firefighting and protection efforts. And Angelo Isidoro is leaving his role as executive director of the BC Conservatives. Our provincial reporter Emily Joveski has more.
3: Isidoro took on the role in 2022 when the BC Conservatives were struggling to stay afloat and steered the party to official opposition status by 2024. He said the job has been a highlight of his career and he leaves on amicable and mutual terms. Recently elected leader Carrie Lynn Finley says she appreciates the continuity Isidoro provided during an early transition time. Emily Joveski, Vista News, Victoria.
4: Sports, pretty quiet day in the MLB. The Toronto Blue Jays up against the St. Louis Cardinals. Last night, the BC Lions won a game, holy smokes, against the Winnipeg Blue Bombers. Excuse me. Let's talk roads and weather together here. Still dealing with that incident on the Trans-Canada, just north of Chemainus, north of the Henry Road turnoff in Chemainus. The Panorama Ridge Road turn off is where this incident is. I had heard that they were dealing with a helicopter med evacuation after a motor vehicle incident. Not sure how things are progressing over there, but seeing a significant backup down Henry Road. So again, not sure, are they directing some traffic up Henry or are people trying to get down Henry to go through Chemainus to get around the incident? Because that's the way around. Because it's really only affecting the traffic there. If you go down to Chemainus, go through, and then come back up at, is that where Pam Anderson lives? Yeah, up there, by Pam's house, which is insane that we're in a small town and you know exactly where I'm talking about. If you come back up there, you should be able to get back on the highway and avoid that. But it is significantly backed up heading through Chemainus right now. River Road also significantly backed up. It's tough up there. South end of the valley, it's actually looking okay. Like Golf Course Hill just south of Duncan, no real problems. The real problem south of town is coming out of Victoria, which very glad I'm not coming out of Victoria right now because it's backed up all the way, like past Costco. That's how far back it's backed up northbound. Busy travel weekend here for the BC Day long weekend, which is looking nice weather-wise. Today, decent. Like, not even a cloud in the sky, 28 degrees right now. Tomorrow, we are expecting some clouds and showers, but Sunday and Monday, looking nice and sunny, 21 and 24 respectively.
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1: I love this song. This is a song I was a kid. My dad definitely didn't illegally download music. Definitely didn't. But if he had, this would have been in the library and would have been a song that you just throw on and just enjoy it. Like, listen to that. It's so cheery. Are you excited? It's a Friday afternoon, Friday before a long weekend. Oh, good gravy. Isn't that nice? I'm sure it's not actually nice right now. You're probably sitting in traffic somewhere. But it's going to be nice, which is good. One more hour to go here. We've actually got a visitor joining us in the studio. It'll be Dr. Matt from Psychotherapy. He'll be with us in just a smidgen. Friday afternoon. Very nice. Very happy to be here. Okay. There's a song. I've got to cut that out now. There was a song that I realized I was going to play in Pull the Trigger today. But didn't, so I'm going to play it right now. And hopefully it'll get us fired up for the weekend.
2: Oh my, it's a mirage, telling you all it's a sabotage. Sabotage, yeah.

0: 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He's not a real doctor, but he is a real cyclist.
1: 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Hey, my name's Nicholas, and we are joined now by Dr. Matt, who's not a real doctor, but is a real cyclist from Psychotherapy.
2: Hello, hello.
1: How you doing?
2: It's beautiful. It's great.
1: Yeah?
2: Then Whistler was fun.
1: Yeah, what the heck were you doing in Whistler?
2: A little conference. Not just bike riding, but it was a conference. It's good.
1: Like a bike conference?
2: It was, yeah. About bicycle dealers.
1: So what, okay, a bike conference.
2: Mm-hmm.
1: Like, are people just walking around in lycra spandex? Like, what's the deal?
2: We did go for a ride afterwards, but it's just like the normal, but everyone's chatting about bikes and bicycle retail. Most exciting thing.
1: I'm assuming you're talking like it's like bike shop owners all come together,
2: yep,
1: right?
2: Lots of suppliers, the whole industry.
1: So going on a ride with these people,
2: mm-hmm.
1: is it like everybody's trying to like kind of one-up each other a little bit?
2: It depends where we were, but yeah, Whistler, people don't ride Whistler, it's quite technical. Like yeah. Here, we have great mountain biking in BC, but if you come from Toronto, the mountain biking might be not as rocky.
1: yeah, I'd imagine. Okay, so we want to talk a little bit about e-bikes today.
2: Mm-hmm.
1: These things, it's a way to cycle further mm-hmm. and maybe faster than somebody normally can if they're not super fit. So I'm getting out of super fitness. I haven't mm-hmm. been on my bike in 2 months.
2: Mm-hmm.
1: Should I consider an e-bike to get me back up and going again?
2: Oh,
1: here?
2: Man, it'll change your life.
1: Yeah?
2: They're almost too much fun.
1: Yeah.
2: Almost half the bikes we sell for a good reason. And it's everything. Hybrid bikes, mountain bikes, road bikes. Keeps you a lease on life. Barrier breaker lets you get up that hill. If you live out in Maple Bay or, say, Cowichan Bay, you know, that's got a big steep hill in it.
1: Well, that's a big thing. If you haven't ridden in a while mm-hmm. and you do live in one of these hilly areas, it's probably pretty discouraging trying to get back on and instantly you're right into the grind with one of these giant hills.
2: Yep. But now, these barrier breakers, no excuses, and man, they are fun.
1: And if somebody wants to check some out,
2: we have free demos anytime, all different ranges, all different price points.
1: Demos?
2: Mm-hmm.
1: You can go try one?
2: Absolutely.
1: Oh my gosh. I gotta sneak down and try one sometime, I think.
2: Let's go.
1: All right. That's Dr. Matt from Psychotherapy. Do you have a tip at all today, or are you just going to use your tagline?
2: Oh man, pump your tires, loop your chain. 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
1: We'll talk to you again next week.
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lots of country music fans making their way to the Cowichan Valley this weekend for Sunfest. But there's also some country music folks from the Cowichan Valley playing at Sunfest. I got a note from Carrington Gillespie, who's from Shawnigan. She was on my show before. She played an incredible song. They did a song live. It was so good. We're going to play it in just a second. But she's playing Sunfest tomorrow, 12:15 p.m., at the Flat Stage as a BC Country Music Showcase, which is pretty dang cool. Pretty exciting. She's got some great stuff. Really good singer. And here's her latest song, which just released today. We heard a sneak preview of it a month ago. She played it live here on the afternoon show, but they finally released it to the public, the mastered and studio version. It's called Sunglasses. Here she is, Cowichan Valley Local.

0: It's a Cowichan Valley singer-songwriter, Carrington Gillespie from Shawnigan, here on Sun FM. Like I said, she's playing Sunfest tomorrow, 12:15 at the Flat Stage as a BC Country Music Showcase. So dang cool. If you're looking to hear more of her, you can find her wherever you find music. But she's also one of our Made and Played in Canada musicians at madeandplayedincanada.ca.
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If only I... Hey, my name is Nicholas. Thanks for hanging out. Another day in the books, another work week in the books, another summer weekend about to get the book writing. Are we about to open the book? Is that the other side of that metaphor or simile or expression? I don't know. I never really thought about it. We're opening a new chapter. Is that it? Could be. Okay, I got to get out of here. It's been a long week. Happy to be hanging out with you, but also very excited to get the weekend kicked off. Whatever you're doing, if you're just spending some time with the fam, if you're going out to Sunfest, if you're hanging out around town, checking out the last little bit of 39 days, whatever you're doing, hope you enjoy it. Get out and have some fun in the sun. And I'll talk to you again next time. Ciao.

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5: 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Idiots making news. Dumb people doing dumb stuff. This is a story that comes out of Farmington, Connecticut, featuring Cynthia Martinez. Listen, we're never going to advocate for committing crimes here on the Sunrise Show. Never going to celebrate that. This is a serious one. Cynthia's been charged with murder. Doesn't stop her from being stupid, though. So what happened is Cynthia met up with so far who has been an unnamed victim. They went out for dinner and then were seen on security footage driving to a forested parkland area of Farmington. And on the security camera in the parking lot, two people walk into the forest, one person walks out. The body is found in the forested area. They go back to watch the footage, see her in her car. They search her purse. They found a gun that is matched to the ballistics of the murder. And then they search her internet search history. And Cynthia, the day before the murder, Googled asking, quote, "Does God forgive murderers?" Honey, it's not about what God thinks. So you didn't know your internet search history exists. And the police found it. I thought we'd all learn that with our parents at a younger age. Internet search history exists. It's a main point of evidence linking Cynthia Martinez to murder, where she potentially could spend life in prison. She's on a $1 million bond in custody and actually is appearing in court later on today. Cynthia Martinez, for Googling if God forgives murder a day before murdering someone, is today's 840 Idiot.
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1: Now, listen, I love when people take in my show, listen to it, interact with my show. You should almost never take my show as advice. Basically ever. Yesterday we were talking about times you stole something or seen something being stolen because of the two thefts in 3 days by the same guy at the Home Depot. Took a fridge and a range and some tools. And we got some stories about people that knew people that stole something. And I don't want things to be stolen, but this is insane. Saw a post on social media yesterday from a woman named Jen here in town. And it's security footage from, like, a doorbell cam in front of her house. Someone stole her CVRD garbage bin. Like, the black one that were given by municipality. And Jen did have a fantastic little quote here. You remember the video? Where's the guy's like, how'd your kids? How'd your wife? Remember that one? That was viral like 15 years ago. I totally forgot about it until now. But Jen said, how'd your kids? How'd your wife? And how'd your garbage cans, apparently. Kind of tough to do when you have to leave them at the end of the street. Right? But yeah, she had her black CVRD garbage can stolen. I don't even know how that's going to go when she has to like go to the municipality. Be like, hey guys, got any spares? Mine got taken. Because, like, sure, garbage bins, like, are probably not the cheapest thing if you go buy them at the store. But it's like, what are you going to do with that extra one? Don't be stealing people's garbage cans.
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1: Music festival memories. I've got a couple of them. Sunfest kicks off today, and we can talk about some of our favorite music festival memories. One of mine is, it was one of those times where I stood my ground. I'm not usually like a very bold person, but this time I was like, no, I know I'm right. And I know that you're also going to think I'm right when we wake up the next day. But it was when me and my wife had just started dating and we were at a different festival, which no longer exists. And Eric Church was headlining. And my wife is a huge Eric Church fan. And so, you know, we go in basically as soon as the gates open, knowing that, like, we want to get a spot against the railing at the front of the pit for Eric Church. The problem is Eric Church comes on stage, like, 5 hours later. And after about 4.5 hours, my wife, who had worn her cowboy boots because, of course, she had, was like, my feet are killing me. I'm like thinking I need to go home and get different shoes. And by home, I meant back to the campsite, obviously. And I was like, no, you're not. What? Absolutely not. I have been holding my bladder with beers all day. We are not leaving this spot. And so we didn't leave the spot, and we had a great time at the concert. And the next morning, she said to me, like, you know what? My feet hurt today, but I sure am glad that we were right up at the front. And I was like, yeah, like, I'm glad you're glad, but I would have been so mad if I stood in a spot for 4.5 hours, just for like 20 minutes before everything was about to go down, that we left. That would have been tough for me. But now I will forever be grateful that my wife brings a second pair of shoes basically every single place that we go. She's always got a bag big enough to fit, whether it's, you know, some slides or some flats or some, like, runners or whatever, so that when she's uncomfortable in the shoes that she's currently wearing, she can make the switch. And I have learned to be more patient about that.
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2: How many of you are sitting out there at Lake Town Ranch right now? You've got the trailer door open or the tent unzipped and you're sipping your coffee that you made off the camp stove after the night one kickoff party at Sunfest. Pretty good stuff, right? I know at least one person that's out there right now because we've been talking this week about our Sunfest bingo that we created here on the Sunrise Show, things you can look out for if you're at Lake Town Ranch this weekend. And nobody took any pictures, which is like totally fine. I don't want this to become like picture taking of other people sort of thing. But you can like write down in the comments the things that you're seeing out there. But we got a comment yesterday from Michelle, who said that there's a design company out there called Disaster Designs. Good name. And this is, I guess, kind of a self-promo for them because they're saying something that works with my show. But Disaster Designs is selling shirts out at Sunfest, one of which says, "Save a horse, ride a cowboy," if anyone needs it for bingo. Well, thank you for that, Michelle. But also, I got a message that came in from Trisha, said, "Thursday night, we hit so many squares. Tell me which ones. I gotta know. What are we seeing out there at Sunfest? What's the forecast? Is it extra thigh that's on display? Are people rocking with the liquor store cowboy hats that come with a case of beer?" I think the guarantees are that we will at some point see square dancing, line dancing. We will at some point see a truck so lifted it has to be illegal. We will at some point see a Canadian tuxedo. And we will at some point see someone wearing a flag as a cape. Those are givens, guarantees. The rest, well, we'll just keep our eyes peeled for. You want to see the bingo card? Or let us know what you're seeing down there at Sunfest. Give us the forecast. 89.7 Sun FM, CJSU. 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
1: Okay, I want to give a really special shout out to, her name is Morgan Rogers. She is Morgan Realtor on Instagram. Morgan, you're awesome. Amazing. Morgan has been checking off our Sunrise Show bingo. This is the only one that I've seen so far that's like actually sending me updates besides just like laughing at it, which I can really appreciate. But and Morgan's doing an awesome job at Sunfest, has found four things already and is putting the photos of the things she's seeing as the bingo dabber. It's sensational. And so after just one night at Sunfest, Morgan's got Daisy Dukes, shirt tucked into the back pocket of the pants of a shirtless guy, cowboy hat made out of beer box, and RV bigger than your house. Those are the ones that she's got so far and posted it to her Instagram story with the caption, "I'm killing it and it's only Thursday." You are killing it, Morgan. So if you are out there at Sunfest today, or even if you're going for a day, like, you can put together a pretty good board in a day here, I think. Sunfest has always been exceptional people watching. And shout out to Morgan Realtor on Instagram for knocking out some bingo squares here on the Thursday night kickoff party night.
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1: Wondering what's going on around the Cowichan Valley this week and into this weekend? Well, first of all, it's the BC Day long weekend, so if that one snuck up on you like it did on me, most of us getting 3 days off this weekend, which is a real nice touch. Secondly, though, since it's the BC Day long weekend, as per usual, Sunfest making its way back to the Cowichan Valley. So there's going to be people flocking here, not just from across Vancouver Island, but from across the province for BC's largest country music festival. Let's see the headliners. Friday, Tyler Hubbard. Saturday, John Party. Sunday, Riley Green. So that's going on out in Lake Cowichan. Also this weekend, if you're heading to the north end of the valley, Ladysmith Days is happening, which is a family fun free event on Saturday and Sunday at Transfer Beach Boulevard, Ladysmith. And there's going to be lots of fun for the kids, lots of fun for the family. 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
1: Lots of country music fans making their way to the Cowichan Valley this weekend for Sunfest. But there's also some country music folks from the Cowichan Valley playing at Sunfest. I got a note from Carrington Gillespie, who's from Shawnigan. She was on my show before. She played an incredible song. They did a song live. It was so good. We're going to play it in just a second. But she's playing Sunfest tomorrow, 12:15 p.m., at the Flat Stage as a BC Country Music Showcase, which is pretty dang cool. Pretty exciting. She's got some great stuff. Really good singer. And here's her latest song, which just released today. We heard a sneak preview of it a month ago. She played it live here on the afternoon show, but they finally released it to the public, the mastered and studio version. It's called Sunglasses. Here she is, Cowichan Valley Local.

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1: 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Like I said, she's playing Sunfest tomorrow, 12:15 at the Flat Stage as a BC Country Music Showcase. 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
1: Sing for a slice with Little Town and Robert Street Pizza. Oh, yeah. 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
2: Hey, just calling in for the slice of pizza or the $50 gift card.
1: Yeah. Are you brave enough to sing for a slice? Because that's what you got to do.
2: Yeah. How much do I have to sing, though?
1: 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Just enough.
2: Okay.
1: You know what I mean? Don't go crazy. I'm not going to ask for three choruses and a verse or anything like that. Who do I have on the line today? Who is this?
2: Michelle.
1: Hey, Michelle. My name's Nicholas. How are you today? Are you sitting in traffic at all?
2: 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No, we dodged the accident and we're going through Chimenas.
1: Yeah, it's really backed up. 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Not great.
2: We got really lucky. My husband just saw it. So we're like, no, I'm like, turn around and go through Saltaire. So,
1: Okay. Well, Michelle, I've got a 10-second clip of a Sun FM song. Here it is for you. Pick up where the lyrics dropped off. I believe in you.
2: Sounds good. 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

0: me.
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0: 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All right, I got a bit of a giveaway here. 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You'll see Become a Sunscriber in the top right corner. 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So let's see. I actually tried to call one listener, and they said they couldn't go tomorrow night. It's their husband's 40th birthday. So let's see. Let's try another listener and see if I can interest them in a pair of tickets to Sunfest. Let's do the old dial here.
1: Hello, Nicole speaking.
0: Hey, Nicole. My name is Nicholas from Sun FM. How are you today?
1: Not too bad. How are you doing?
0: I'm doing okay. Doing all right. Nice day out there in the valley. Just wanted to give you a call and say thanks. I noticed you're a Sunscriber. Thank you for signing up and joining our list.
1: Hey, no problem.
0: Nicole, do you have any plans for tomorrow night?
1: I do not.
0: Could I interest you in a pair of tickets to Sunfest?
1: Yeah? Yeah, that'd be great.
0: Okay, yeah, I've got a pair of Hillside tickets just for Friday night, and you and a friend can go see the show.
1: Awesome.
0: Have you been to Sunfest before?
1: No, I have not.
0: No? Are you local to the Valley? Like, have you been here a while?
1: I grew up in Duncan, yeah.
0: You grew up in Duncan and have never been to Sunfest?
1: I know. I'm a bad Duncaner.
0: Well, we're going to change that tomorrow night. Congratulations. Awesome. You won a pair of tickets.
1: Thank you so much. Appreciate it.
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Well, hey, how's it going? I'm Ricky Tyler. Thank you so much for joining me today. Hope you had a great weekend and that you're enjoying your weekend so far. Coming up on the show today, I've got a movie recommendation for you. 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

0: how's it going? I'm Ricky Tyler. Glad you could be with me today. I hope you had a great week. Did you get up to anything good? I had a busy one for the most part, but I did catch up on a movie that I've been wanting to see for a long time. Springsteen, Deliver Me From Nowhere. I wouldn't really call it a biopic. It's more of a true story about a moment in time. It follows Bruce Springsteen on the cusp of global superstardom as he struggles to reconcile the pressures of success with the ghosts of his past as he records the album Nebraska in the early 1980s. It stars Jeremy Allen White as Bruce Springsteen, who did his own singing in the movie, by the way, and he just gave an incredible performance. That is the sign of a good actor, when they can really pull you into believing they are the character they're portraying. And I did feel like I was watching a young Bruce Springsteen and not the guy from The Bear, you know? It was beautifully filmed too, just amazing. If you have not seen it yet, I can't recommend it enough. Springsteen, Deliver Me From Nowhere is now available to view on Crave. 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Send an email to the Ricky Tyler Show at vistaradio.ca.
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1: Hey there, I'm Ricky Tyler. Thank you so much for being with me today. Have you seen Christopher Nolan's new epic blockbuster, The Odyssey? It's on track to surpass $1 billion worldwide and probably fairly quickly. It made over $700 million in just 12 days. That is pretty incredible. Did you know that the movie has a really cool Canadian connection? While Matt Damon is rightfully getting accolades for his performance as Odysseus, his 4'5" female stunt double deserves praise too. Devon Dalton was born in Vancouver. She's a stunt performer, an actor, a motion capture artist, a voice actor, and a dancer. And her size was one of the key characteristics that landed her the role. She's prominently featured in the battle scene with the giant armor-clad Lastragonians. And so being under 5 feet tall allowed for some forced perspective movie-making magic that gave the already massive 7-foot-tall cast members under the armor to look even bigger. A scene from the battle featuring Dalton was used as one of the movie posters as well. I'm sure everybody believes it depicts Damon, but note that is Dalton retreating from the Lastragonians in the poster. Matt Damon recently praised her performance while out promoting the film, saying that she put in a lot of hard work and she had the greatest arms he'd ever seen. Dalton has appeared in more than 60 films, including 2011's Rise of the Planet of the Apes, last year's mega hit Weapons, The Last of Us, and Thunderbolts. In a recent interview with the New York Post, Dalton said, quote, opportunities like this come from building trust and having a strong reputation in the industry. It doesn't just happen overnight. It takes so long, and I spent my entire career preparing for this. Yeah, good for her.
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1: Good morning. I'm Sage Daniels. North Cowichan Duncan RCMP are seeking information regarding a break and enter to a business in Duncan last weekend. Police received a commercial alarm just before 5:30 a.m. on July 25th at Bloom Beauty Salon on 1st Street. Officers responded and found the door lock had been broken. Video surveillance showed two suspects broke into the front door, entered the back of the business, and took cash from the register. A photo of the suspects from the surveillance footage can be found on our website, and anybody with information is asked to contact RCMP. Firefighters from across the Cowichan Valley responded to an apartment fire on Allenby Road Thursday afternoon. Crews from Duncan, Lake Cowichan, and North Cowichan attended the scene. There is no word yet on the cause of the fire or the extent of the damage. Local fire officials have been contacted for more information. More firefighters from the Cowichan Valley are lending their expertise to help combat wildfires in BC's interior. The municipality of North Cowichan says five members of its fire department and two trucks have been deployed to the interior to support BC Wildfire Service crews. This follows similar deployments from the Duncan and Lake Cowichan fire departments. The municipality says local crews and equipment are regularly deployed where they're needed during wildfire season. BC Ferries has issued a travel advisory as it sets sail for a busy long weekend. Vista Radio's Wiley Henderson has the details.
2: BC Day long weekend is typically the busiest weekend of the year for ferry travel on the coast, and BC Ferries says the advisory is meant to encourage travelers to plan ahead with major routes between Vancouver Island and the Lower Mainland expected to be at or near capacity through peak times. Travelers are advised to be prepared for sailing waits if a booking was not made ahead of travel, or consider taking transit and traveling as a foot passenger. Data from the last 10 years for August long weekend shows BC Ferries is at its busiest through the morning and early afternoon hours on Saturday, Sunday, and Monday, after heavy demand through most of Friday. Visit BC Ferries' website for more information. Wiley Henderson, Courtney.
1: Wildfire officials are reminding people to follow evacuation orders after a person from Clinton defied an order and had to be rescued. Bryce Marrera, the incident commander for the massive Big Bar wildfire complex in the South Cariboo region, said crews had advised the person to leave as the fire approached the property on Tuesday, but the person chose to stay.
3: I won't repeat exactly what he said, but it was not a nice way and quite explicit.
1: He said rescuers were later called back to the area as fire closed in around the property. Marrera says such incidents take resources away from firefighting and protection efforts. Angelo Isidoro is leaving his role as executive director of the BC Conservatives. Vista Radio's provincial reporter Emily Joveski has more.
4: Isidoro took on the role in 2022 when the BC Conservatives were struggling to stay afloat and steered the party to official opposition status by 2024. He said the job has been a highlight of his career and he leaves on amicable and mutual terms. Recently elected leader Carrie Lynn Finley says she appreciates the continuity Isidoro provided during an early transition time. Emily Joveski, Vista News, Victoria.
1: Taking a look at your afternoon forecast, it's going to be partly cloudy with a chance for showers, accompanied by some stronger gusts of wind, and it'll get to a low of 12. Tomorrow, a mix of sun and cloud throughout the day with some light wind, a high of 21, and a low of 12. Right now it's 19, and mostly cloudy.
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0: Hey, Ricky Tyler with you today. Thank you so much for hanging out. And this amazing story comes from China, where a senior who only just learned to swim after retiring saved a drowning man half her age. 71-year-old Liu Defang remembers chatting with her friends out one day near a bridge in her hometown when suddenly she heard someone shout that a man had fallen into the water. Miss Liu, who had only learned how to swim a few years earlier after retiring from her job, wasted no time getting into the water to try to save the drowning man. Someone quickly found a rigid life preserver and threw it to her, and she used that to reach the guy and managed to pull him out of the water. Afterwards, she quietly slipped away. She didn't want any fanfare or accolades, but local police wanted to know who the Good Samaritan was, so they released local traffic cameras and other surveillance footage of the ordeal on social media, hoping someone would recognize the rescuer. The video went viral on Chinese social platforms, with hundreds commending her in the comment sections. Liu hadn't even told her family about what happened because she said, quote, "I feared that they would worry about me." She is a hero, whether she wants to admit it or not, and it's a great reminder that it's never too late to learn something new.
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0: Hey there, I'm Ricky Tyler. Thank you so much for tuning in today. Well, this is happy news. Canada's sweetheart, Michael J. Fox, will receive one of the Television Academy's biggest honors, the Bob Hope Humanitarian Award, at this year's Emmys. The Academy says the award is in recognition of his transformative contributions to Parkinson's disease research and advocacy. Fox Foundation has raised over $2.5 billion for Parkinson's research. It is now the largest nonprofit funder of Parkinson's research in the entire world. Amazing. MJF is already an Emmy nominee this year in the Outstanding Guest Actor in a Comedy Series category for his role on Apple TV's Shrinking. The 78th Emmy Awards air on September 14th. Good for him. So deserving.
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0: Hey there, I'm Ricky Tyler. Thank you so much for being with me today. Exciting news for Marvel fans. Oscar winner Ryan Coogler is coming back to Wakanda. The Sinners director will head up Marvel's Black Panther 3. The movie will feature rising star David Johnson from Alien Romulus and Stephen King's The Long Walk as the adult son of Chadwick Boseman's T'Challa, who will inherit his father's mantle. Black Panther 3 is set to be released on December 15th of 2028. I can't think of a better guy for the role. He was amazing in Alien and The Long Walk. David Johnson, remember that name. He's going to be a big star.
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1: Good morning. I'm Sage Daniels. North Cowichan Duncan RCMP are seeking information regarding a break and enter to a business in Duncan last weekend. Police received a commercial alarm just before 5:30 a.m. on July 25th at Bloom Beauty Salon on 1st Street. Officers responded and found the door lock had been broken. Video surveillance showed two suspects broke into the front door, entered the back of the business, and took cash from the register. A photo of the suspects from the surveillance footage can be found on our website, and anybody with information is asked to contact RCMP. Firefighters from across the Cowichan Valley responded to an apartment fire on Allenby Road Thursday afternoon. Crews from Duncan, Lake Cowichan, and North Cowichan attended the scene. There is no word yet on the cause of the fire or the extent of the damage. Local fire officials have been contacted for more information. More firefighters from the Cowichan Valley are lending their expertise to help combat wildfires in BC's interior. The municipality of North Cowichan says five members of its fire department and two trucks have been deployed to the interior to support BC Wildfire Service crews. This follows similar deployments from the Duncan and Lake Cowichan fire departments. The municipality says local crews and equipment are regularly deployed where they're needed during wildfire season. BC Ferries has issued a travel advisory as it sets sail for a busy long weekend. Vista Radio's Wiley Henderson has the details.
2: BC Day Long Weekend is typically the busiest weekend of the year for ferry travel on the coast, and BC Ferries says the advisory is meant to encourage travelers to plan ahead with major routes between Vancouver Island and the Lower Mainland expected to be at or near capacity through peak times. Travelers are advised to be prepared for sailing waits if a booking was not made ahead of travel, or consider taking transit and traveling as a foot passenger. Data from the last 10 years for August long weekend shows BC Ferries is at its busiest through the morning and early afternoon hours on Saturday, Sunday, and Monday, after heavy demand through most of Friday. Visit BC Ferries' website for more information. Wiley Henderson, Courtney.

0: Adoro is leaving his role as executive director of the BC Conservatives. Vista Radio's provincial reporter Emily Joveski has more.
1: Isidoro took on the role in 2022 when the BC Conservatives were struggling to stay afloat and steered the party to official opposition status by 2024. He said the job has been a highlight of his career and he leaves on amicable and mutual terms. Recently elected leader Carrie Lynn Finley says she appreciates the continuity Isidoro provided during an early transition time. Emily Joveski, Vista News, Victoria.
0: Taking a look at your afternoon forecast, it's going to be partly cloudy with a chance for showers, accompanied by some stronger gusts of wind, and it'll get to a low of 12. Tomorrow, a mix of sun and cloud throughout the day with some light wind, a high of 21, and a low of 12. Right now it's 19, and mostly cloudy.
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0: What's up? I'm Ricky Tyler. Thank you for being with me. And I think a lot of us have that one embarrassing family member. And I mean in a funny way, like they go out of their way, sometimes not even intentionally, to make you feel embarrassed. In my family, it's typically my dad, but he's always embarrassing in an unintentional way. Like he's just a goof. But today that family member was me. Was it intentional? Absolutely. Here's what happened. It's my mother's birthday today. She happens to be in Montreal right now. So before the show, I FaceTimed her. And when she picked up, she was in the hotel restaurant. It was jam-packed full of people. And I said, oh no, you're in the restaurant right now. And she said, yeah, do you want to call me later? I said, no. And I busted out the happy birthday song at the top of my lungs in the worst way possible. I'm not a good singer to begin with, but I went extra hard on the bad vocals. The whole restaurant heard it, and my mother was mortified. She is very susceptible to embarrassment, though. How about you? Do you have an embarrassing family member? Are you the embarrassing one, maybe? The family clown? I want to hear your stories today. Tell me about a time that a family member embarrassed you, or maybe that you embarrassed them. But make it funny. Send an email to the Ricky Tyler Show at vistaradio.ca.
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0: Hey there, I'm Ricky Tyler. Thank you so much for tuning in. Appreciate you hanging out with me today. Well, Disney has reportedly met with Macaulay Culkin about a new Home Alone movie. Last year, amid a tour celebrating the 35th anniversary of Home Alone, Macaulay shared an original idea he had for a sequel, saying, quote, "I'm either a widower or a divorcee, raising a kid and all that stuff. I'm working really hard and I'm not really paying enough attention, and the kid is kind of getting miffed at me, and then I get locked out. My son won't let me in, and he's the one setting traps for me. The house is some sort of metaphor for our relationship." Apparently, Disney took notice of Culkin's pitch and liked it enough to reportedly meet with the actor about bringing this idea to life. Okay, shut up and take my money. I think if they do it right, that could be really great.
1: Long weekend checklist. Sunscreen? Check. Cooler? Yep. Ice packs? Got them. New Speedo? Would you put that thing away? Happy long weekend.
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0: Hey there, I'm Ricky Tyler. Thanks for tuning in today. We're talking about embarrassing family members today. In my family, it's usually my father. He's embarrassing unintentionally, though, because he just does goofy stuff all the time, not realizing at all that he's being goofy. Today, though, I was the embarrassing one. I FaceTimed my mom this morning for her birthday. She happens to be in Montreal right now, and when she picked up, she was in a busy restaurant. So I scream sang happy birthday to her at the top of my lungs in the worst way that I possibly could. She was totally mortified. I wish I had recorded it because it was too good. People from other tables were turning around, and my mom is very quick to embarrassment, so it was awesome. I'm asking you to share a story about a time when a family member embarrassed you or you embarrassed them. Make it funny, though. This is a great one from Nat. She said, when I was a young teenager, my family was driving to Disneyland. We took the coast and visited Hearst Castle. Everyone had to walk and stay on the carpet runners or an alarm would go off. My dad and sisters and I were at the back of the group. My mom was up ahead. She is a real busybody and injects herself into others' business sometimes. We suddenly heard the alarms going off. I jokingly said that I bet mom caused it. Turned out I was right. She was so busy trying to stop others from walking off the carpet that she walked off of it herself. Serves your mom right for being a busybody. She said, I have many, many embarrassing stories with my family. I think we all do. That was a good one. Thanks, Nat. That's a good example of someone who's unintentionally embarrassing, like my dad, as opposed to somebody who goes out of their way to be embarrassing, like me. Keep those embarrassing family stories coming. Send an email to the Ricky Tyler Show at vistaradio.ca.
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1: Good morning. I'm Sage Daniels. North Cowichan and Duncan RCMP are seeking information regarding a break and enter to a business in Duncan last weekend. Police received a commercial alarm just before 5:30 a.m. on July 25th at Bloom Beauty Salon on 1st Street. Officers responded and found the door lock had been broken. Video surveillance showed two suspects broke into the front door, entered the back of the business, and took cash from the register. A photo of the suspects from the surveillance footage can be found on our website, and anybody with information is asked to contact RCMP. Firefighters from across the Cowichan Valley responded to an apartment fire on Allenby Road Thursday afternoon. Crews from Duncan, Lake Cowichan, and North Cowichan attended the scene. There is no word yet on the cause of the fire or the extent of the damage. Local fire officials have been contacted for more information. More firefighters from the Cowichan Valley are lending their expertise to help combat wildfires in BC's interior. The municipality of North Cowichan says five members of its fire department and two trucks have been deployed to the interior to support BC Wildfire Service crews. This follows similar deployments from the Duncan and Lake Cowichan fire departments. The municipality says local crews and equipment are regularly deployed where they're needed during wildfire season. BC Ferries has issued a travel advisory as it sets sail for a busy long weekend. Vista Radio's Wiley Henderson has the details.
2: BC Day Long Weekend is typically the busiest weekend of the year for ferry travel on the coast, and BC Ferries says the advisory is meant to encourage travelers to plan ahead with major routes between Vancouver Island and the Lower Mainland expected to be at or near capacity through peak times. Travelers are advised to be prepared for sailing waits if a booking was not made ahead of travel, or consider taking transit and traveling as a foot passenger. Data from the last

0: exactly what he said, but it was not a nice way and quite explicit.
1: He said rescuers were later called back to the area as fire closed in around the property. Moreira says such incidents take resources away from firefighting and protection efforts. Angelo Isidoro is leaving his role as executive director of the BC Conservatives. Vista Radio's provincial reporter Emily Joveski has more.
2: Isidoro took on the role in 2022 when the BC Conservatives were struggling to stay afloat and steered the party to official opposition status by 2024. He said the job has been a highlight of his career and he leaves on amicable and mutual terms. Recently elected leader Carrie Lynn Finley says she appreciates the continuity Isidoro provided during an early transition time. Emily Joveski, Vista News, Victoria.
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1: Taking a look at your afternoon forecast, it's going to be partly cloudy with a chance for showers, accompanied by some stronger gusts of wind, and it'll get to a low of 12. Tomorrow, a mix of sun and cloud throughout the day with some light wind, a high of 21, and a low of 12. Right now it's 19, and mostly cloudy.
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2: Hey, it's Louis T, your summer cruiser for 89.7 Sun FM. And I have some sad news. I'm at BC Forest Discovery Center right now, and they just let me know they do not have power. 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It is sad but true. 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I personally am very sad about this. I really wanted to ride the train again, but I'm going to stick around for a little bit, see if they can get power back. And, you know, here's hoping, because that's where the DQ Dilly Car is right now, brought to you by Dairy Queen and Country Grocer.
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0: Hey there, Ricky Tyler with you today. We are talking about embarrassing family members, or maybe we're the embarrassing ones. This morning, I FaceTimed my mom for her birthday. She happens to be visiting Montreal right now, so when she picked up, she was in a busy restaurant. So I scream sang to her as loud as I could. People at other tables were turning around. It was glorious. Was she mortified? Absolutely she was. Very embarrassed. She's quick to embarrassment, my mom, though, so it's really easy. I'm asking you to tell me about a time when a family member embarrassed you or you embarrassed them. Make it funny. I heard from Victoria who said, my dad and I were at Yorkdale Mall when I was about 14 and the security alarm went off at a store and he yelled out, thief. And I let him know that I thought he said something else that starts with a Q. Oh my goodness. So he took it upon himself to yell that in a heavily populated mall, even when there were no alarms going off. Oh boy. Yeah, I would be like, I did not know this man. That's a good one. Thanks, Victoria. Keep your answers coming. Tell me about a time when a family member embarrassed you or you embarrassed them, but make it funny. Send an email to the Ricky Tyler Show at vistaradio.ca.
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Hey, how's it going? I'm Ricky Tyler. Thank you so much for being with me today. We are talking about embarrassing family members. That was me today. I FaceTimed my mother for her birthday and she was in a busy restaurant, so I busted out happy birthday as loud as I could in the worst singing voice possible. People in the restaurant were turning around. It was great. She was absolutely mortified. Today, I'm asking you to share your embarrassing family member stories, but make it funny. You know, I don't want the story of how your uncle embarrasses the whole family because he's in prison. You know, I'm looking for stuff like this one from Zara. She said, my dad messed with my first date when he came to pick me up by acting like a hard ass. He filled a whiskey bottle with tea, and when he answered the door, he chugged the whole thing while staring the guy down, and then he tried to break the bottle over his own head. We had to cancel the date to rush my dad to the hospital. Don't concuss yourself. This time became a running joke in the family once I was able to date again. Oh my goodness, that is crazy. Your dad is hardcore. Thank you for sharing, Zara. Keep your answers coming. Tell me about a time that a family member embarrassed you or that you embarrassed them. You can let me know in an email, the Ricky Tyler Show at vistaradio.ca. 89.

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0: Hey there, I'm Ricky Tyler. Thank you so much for spending part of your weekend with me. I really appreciate it. I'm going to get going in a moment, but we've been talking about embarrassing family members. Funny stories of a time where a family member embarrassed you, or maybe you embarrassed a family member. I'll leave you with one more before I go. I heard from Sarah, who said, it was my 16th birthday and my family went to a fancy Italian restaurant. The staff came over to sing happy birthday to me, and my dad started singing along loudly in a bad Italian opera kind of accent. We are not Italian. The staff was so stunned, they just stopped singing and walked away. The other customers around us laughed and applauded. I was mortified. I think the funniest part of that story is the staff just stopping and walking away. Wow. Thanks, Sarah. Keep your answers coming. I'll keep reading them. Tell me a funny story of a time that somebody in your family embarrassed you or that you embarrassed them. Send an email to the Ricky Tyler Show at vistaradio.ca. All right, that's it for me. Enjoy the rest of your weekend and have a fantastic week. I'll catch you right back here next weekend.
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0: has the details.
1: BC officials are reminding people that campfire bans remain in place across most of southern BC. They warn that sparks from vehicles and ATVs can start fires, as well as toss cigarette butts. More than 120 wildfires are burning across the province, and out-of-control fires have forced thousands from their homes in the Fraser Valley and Cariboo regions. Officials are warning drivers to expect major delays this weekend on the Coquihalla between Hope and Merritt. Emily Joveski, Vista News, Victoria.
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0: Taking a look at your evening forecast, it's going to be partly cloudy with a chance for showers, accompanied by some light wind, and it'll get to a low of 12. Tomorrow, a mix of sun and cloud throughout the day with some more light wind, a high of 21, and a low of 12. Right now it's 20 and mostly cloudy.
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2: 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And I need you to take a look at our social media real quick. 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On Monday, Justice is going to be announcing the winner of that car wash. So look forward to that and give your car the spa day it deserves, because that's where the DQ Dilly Car is right now. 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

0: Here we go, a brand new show. My name is Kenny. Thanks so much for joining us. The playlist looks pretty good today. Hopefully the weekend's going well, enjoying the summer. We start with an email. Now, we had a discussion back around Canada Day. We were talking about cake versus cupcakes, like a slice of cake. You know those giant, and I have to say it nice and slow because it could sound like a swear word on the radio. You know those giant sheet cakes? You buy at like Costco or like a bigger grocery store. You know what I'm talking about. So the question was, one of those, a slice of a sheet cake versus a cupcake, what would you prefer? And I'm pretty sure when we counted out the votes, it was more leaning towards cupcake. But I did get an email, and send your emails. I appreciate them. The Kenny Jones Show at VistaRadio.ca. This was from Kelly. And Kelly says, hey, Kenny, was at a birthday party for my daughter, Chloe, an 8th birthday party. All the typical things, except a cake. It was cupcakes. When I was a kid, never saw cupcakes at a birthday party. It was always a sliced piece of cake. Just thought I should let you know, the cupcake thing isn't just a community Canada Day celebration thing. It's into the kids' birthday parties now. Thank you very much for the email. So, do we revisit this question? Would you rather a slice of cake or a cupcake? I want a slice of cake. There's work involved there. I know it sounds weird, but like the person's cutting the cake, they're not just here. I don't know. It's a weird take on this one. But where are you at? The Kenny Jones Show, VistaRadio.ca.
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1: It is Kenny, Weekends Rock. We're talking about the merits between a cupcake and a slice of cake. I think the slice, because there's work to give it to me. Got to have a money guy. Our money guy's Rob, works in the financial industry. Okay, you're at a community celebration. You walk up to the tent that has the cake. Would you prefer a slice? Or would you just rather be handed a cupcake?
2: No, I'm going to go cupcake.
1: And any reason why?
2: Unless the slice is massive.
1: Oh, okay. I like it. It's all about the amount of cake. That's what we're talking about.
2: Well, exactly.
1: Well played, my friend.
2: Right on.
1: That's why you asked the money guy. See, he makes a calculated decision. That's a bigger slice. I'm going with that one. Where are you at on this one? Would you prefer just being handed a cupcake? Here you go. Take your cupcake. Or, hey, I'm slicing you a piece of cake. Here you go. 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

0: name is Kenny, and I want to say thank you for listening. I appreciate it. The professional way to say it is, thank you for choosing us for your listening enjoyment. No, seriously, appreciate it. Now, we have lots of characters that call the show, and Professor Highbeams always provides some great insight. And he chimed in again. Here we go.
1: Are the cupcakes and cake, are they store-bought or are they homemade? And if they're store-bought, they're gross. And I'm going to tell you why. Store-bought cupcakes always seem to have an unproportionable amount of icing placed on top of the cupcake. Now, a cupcake made from Mom, Grandma, or Miss Betty next door always seems to have a better taste, better icing, and made with a lot more love. So I'll take a cupcake over a slice of cake any day, if it's homemade. Have yourself a great day, Kenny.
0: Now, 9 times out of 10, I would never disagree with Professor Highbeam, but I do there. I listen, the more icing, the better. Cupcake or slice of cake, give it to me. Store-bought icing, homemade icing. Now, I will admit, he's got a very good point when it comes to love. You know, Grandma makes a cupcake or makes a cake with love. Totally. Totally agree. He's right there. But come on, when it comes to icing, the more the better. I'm a 4-to-1 ratio guy. 4 parts icing, 1 part cake. Well, actually, I'll down that to 3-1 ratio. It's got to be. Where do you sit on this one? The Kenny Jones Show, VistaRadio.ca.
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1: Good afternoon. I'm Sage Daniels. The BC government has published its latest drought and water scarcity bulletin, with data reaching up to July 30th. Vista Radio's Wiley Henderson has more.
2: The report shows East Vancouver Island, ranging from Campbell River to Victoria, is at level 2 on its drought severity index, with level 5 being the most severe. This after being rated at level 3 last week. The West Island, including Port Hardy, Tofino, and Port Renfrew, and the South Coast, which includes the Sunshine Coast, are not rated on the province's drought severity index this week. Both areas were at level 2 last week. The report says recent rainfall has provided some relief for Western Vancouver Island and much of the Central and South Coast, but concerns around below normal groundwater levels, reduced fish habitat, and unsuitable water temperatures continue to persist. Elsewhere, drought conditions are becoming increasingly severe across much of the southern half of the province and the interior, with hot and dry weather continuing through next week's forecast. Wiley Henderson, Courtney.
1: BC Ferries wants to modernize its asset management and human resource programs. It has applied to the BC Ferries commissioners for approval of two capital projects that it says would improve operational efficiency and support reliable service. The company says its asset management systems are no longer supported by the vendor and it must be replaced to meet regulatory obligations. The HR modernization would replace old systems and manual processes. Both projects require approval from the commission. BC officials are urging people to plan ahead and stay safe this long weekend, as hot and dry conditions make new wildfires more likely. Vista Radio's provincial reporter Emily Joveski has the details.
3: BC officials are reminding people that campfire bans remain in place across most of southern BC. They warn that sparks from vehicles and ATVs can start fires, as well as toss cigarette butts. More than 120 wildfires are burning across the province, and out-of-control fires have forced thousands from their homes in the Fraser Valley and Cariboo regions. Officials are warning drivers to expect major delays this weekend on the Coquihalla between Hope and Merritt. Emily Joveski, Vista News, Victoria.
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1: Taking a look at your evening forecast, it's going to be partly cloudy with a chance for showers, accompanied by some light wind, and it'll get to a low of 12. Tomorrow, a mix of sun and cloud throughout the day with some more light wind, a high of 21, and a low of 12. Right now it's 20, and mostly cloudy.
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2: 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The name is Ranch Hand Lou now. You see, I'm here in the DQ Dilly Car rolling up to Sunfest, just off of Yubo Road. And when I came up, they gave me a fancy-dandy bracelet that says Ranch Hand on it. 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

0: It is, Kenny. Today we've been revisiting a debate we had around Canada Day. It came back, and it was simply, would you prefer a cupcake over a slice of cake at a community event? I said slice of cake because there's some involvement. We're chatting, you're cutting the cake, you're handing it to me. Whereas a cupcake, it's just like, take the cupcake and get out of here, man. So that's why I like the cake. Anyhow, there were lots of hot takes. One of them was a cupcake can be ruined with too much icing. And I'm like, that is crazy talk. No way can you ruin a cupcake with too much icing. And I do want to wrap this topic up and move on to something else. But before we do that, I just want to read, I'm going to let the robot read this last message we got, and we'll wrap up with this. This is amazing. To the people that say too much icing on a cupcake is a bad thing, check this out.
1: That's when you break the bottom half of the cupcake off, put it on top of all the icing, and eat it like a sandwich. There's never such a thing as too much icing.
0: Thank you. I had to get the robot to read that because I felt if I read it, it would sound like I made that up. Because I am pro icing guy. Make a sandwich. This is awesome. I love it. Hit us up with your thoughts. 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

Both of your weekends going great. Man, oh, man, this montage keeps popping up in my timeline. Let's do it again. It's really interesting because according to this study, none of us can escape this. Inside of this montage, all of us take part. Now, what is the montage? It's notifications. Every single notification in this montage, which is 15 seconds long, will touch one of us. That's kind of neat. So I'm going to play it again, and let's see if you fall in line.

0: I'm in there three times. Yeah, I'm pretty basic when it comes. Like, I never changed from the factory setting, so maybe that's why. But do you agree? Now, this study was done last year. It said, in this montage, it will touch every single person in the listening area. Like, if you're listening, one of them is on your phone. So I'll play it one more time. All right. I hate to admit it, that's actually my ringtone. Phone doesn't ring much. It's more text and stuff. And I like the tweet one. Does that still the sound? Anyhow, how many of those do you use on a regular basis? And is that study correct? It touches all of us, at least one of them. Hit us up. The Kenny Jones Show, VistaRadio.ca. I'll be the leaderboard. I'll be atop of the leaderboard with three. 89.7
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0: name is Kenny, and let's grab this call here. This is line two. Who's this?
1: Diana.
0: Okay, Diana, what's up?
1: So you were just on the radio talking about all those silly little noises.
0: All the notifications that come off cell phones, yes. Actually, let me replay it because we might have new listeners here. Apparently, every one of us will be touched by this. Nobody can escape this montage, at least one sound. Caught me. Caught me again. That's my ringtone.
1: Yeah, so none of them rang with me because all of my devices are on mute.
0: Okay, so you got a loophole got you. Well played.
1: I do. I've got my computers on mute. I got my iPad on mute. I got my phones on mute. So
0: so you just have the vibrate sound effect.
1: That's correct. That is correct.
0: Which technically isn't a sound effect, but I get you.
1: That's right. And I actually have the visual, like it'll blink the light.
0: Wow.
1: To let me know that I've received like a message or a phone call or whatever, but my phone is always on mute.
0: But I guarantee you, if you unmuted it, that one of those notifications would have hit you.
1: Probably, but I don't know which one because I don't even know what my phone is factory preset.
0: And well, half of those are factories for like Google and Apple, so it would have got you, but if I like vibrate. Well played.
1: I thought that might be a loophole, but there you go. All right, you have a good day.
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2: 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That's right, I'm back. No more ranch hand, Lou. I couldn't find

0: cowboy hat. So it's just me again. I'm here to talk to you a little bit about Sunfest because I'm still here. We talked about the zip line earlier, but I gotta tell y'all about the lineup for tonight. August 1st, Saturday lineup. On the main stage, our headliner at around 10, we got John Party. At the Lake Night stage later on, we got Daisy Duke. And guess what? We got some line dancing going on at the flat stage. That's at 4:30, a little bit before everything else. So look forward to that. Just head on down Yubo Road and you'll find Sunfest real easily. And of course, we got the zip line too. Still got some passes. So go ahead, find me, Ranch Hand Lou. No, just kidding. Just Louis T. Come on down, get a zipline pass, enjoy some music at Sunfest, because that's where the DQ Dilly Car is right now, brought to you by the Wicker Tree and Cobblestone Liquor Store.
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0: We often do up the round of applause. Lots of times people deserve the round of applause. And we want to give the round of applause right now to our good friend Trucker Lee, who calls the show quite a bit. Let me explain. The first is round of applause. Attaboy. Trucker Lee messaged and said, this was a couple weeks back, he randomly, out of the blue, well, actually, I should probably play this to make this perfect. Okay. We randomly watched Back to the Future, and I've always said, 1,000 times over, once a year, I sit down and I watch the trilogy. 1, 2, 3. Again, we'll state that number 2 is the best. Trucker Lee just texted and said he completed it. So now he's watched, in the year of 2026, he's watched all 3 Back to the Futures. And I honestly want to say, you rule, buddy. It still holds up. It's the best trilogy of all time. And I know Star Wars people will argue, but I got to tell you, try this with your family. Say you have kids that are like 8, 9, 10, 11, 12. Say, hey, listen, we're going to gather around the television, old school, as a family. We're going to watch a movie called Back to the Future, starring Michael J. Fox, super cool Canadian kid. I guarantee you the kids will still love it. It might take a bit of convincing to get the kids to gather around and watch Back to the Future, but they will love it. How can you not?
1: This long weekend, all you have to do is lay back and chill out. Your long weekend party headquarters.
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0: What up?
1: How are you? It's Kenny. You know, every now and then in life, you come up with an idea and you think, geesh, that idea should be a business idea. I should do something with that. And then you go, no, that's kind of lame. And you move on. And then years pass and a viral video comes out and you're like, that was my idea. You stole my idea. And it seems to be working. I knew I should have done something. Here's the viral video I'm talking about, and then I'll explain. My idea was a little different, but in a sense, they took my idea. Could have been a big money maker.
2: If you haven't heard, I am starting a free third space for people who just want to lie down and have a break.
1: Oh, I had to Google what third space is. Yeah. Third space is like parks. Places where we hang out. Like, it's not our home, and it's not our place of employment. It's like a hangout spot. Third place.
2: This is good for the people who are retiring from hustle culture. If your nervous system is shot and you feel overwhelmed, come to Club Rest Stop. Here's some reasons why you should join. You're tired of every social activity revolving around productivity. You miss third spaces that don't require spending money. You want to slow down without feeling guilty about it. And you want a free activity that leaves you feeling better than when you started.
1: It's a club for having a nap and a nap in the park. So basically you're like, oh man, I've been working so much, so crazy. I need a nap. And you're like, but I want a nap on some grass in a park. And you think, well, that's not safe. But if you go to this club rest stop, you go, hi, I'm just here to have a nap. And they're like, go ahead, we'll watch your stuff. What? You stole my idea. That's a genius idea. Now, the whole idea of getting away from hustle culture, no, that wasn't my idea. My idea was just a place where you could have a nap and somebody watches your keys or your phone, right? And then you get, like, because honestly, having a nap at home is great, but can you imagine having a legitimate nap at a park in some nice grass? I mean, I guess you could do that on your front lawn, but in a park, that's kind of cool. By a fountain? Come on now. Anyhow, Club Rest Stop. Should we try to open up a chapter here? See if it takes off? And what do you charge for the nap, right? How long is the nap? There's lots to work out here, but I'm telling you, this idea is working in New York City. Why can't
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0: I do not want to be a buzzkill. But sometimes we have to report it as we see it. What's happening? It's Kenny. So this person, this video popped up in my Facebook feed. It's some sort of a party planner. And get the, well, I'll just play you the audio. Check this out.
1: The attrition rate for parties these days is truly like 50%. It's unreal. I don't understand who these people are that are saying maybe to a party or yes to a party, and then at the last minute just deciding, oh, I don't feel like it. Oh, I'm too tired. Or, oh, I worked a hard day at work today, so I'm just not
0: going
1: to go.
0: Are house parties going away? That can't be. I think about it. You know, in my 20s and in my 30s, we had some legendary house parties. And we went to some legendary house parties. Parties that we still talk about with our friends to this day. Tell me house parties aren't going away. That can't be a thing. Anyways, it is the weekend. I suggest a house party. Do it up. Let's see. Let's put this to a study. Who's going to have a house party? Hit us up. The Kenny Jones Show. 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

0: What's shaking? It's Kenny. I hope you're having a great weekend. I got a message saying line four wants to help you out. Go for it. You're going to help me?
1: Well, I just want to talk to you a little bit about Eurovision.
0: Yeah, I had brought that up on the radio. I had no clue what it was. All I know is that it's a singing competition, kind of like a reality show. And all of a sudden, Canada is now going to be invited. And apparently, I should be very excited about this.
1: Well, it's actually a songwriting competition.
0: So, okay, there you go.
1: Celine Dion won it. In 1988.
0: So Canada's already the best?
1: No, she sang for Switzerland.
0: What?
1: Yeah. It's been around for 70-some years.
0: Well, we're in it this year or next year or whenever, but I just think we're going to win. Brian Adams should do it.
1: Well, Canada's international songwriters, come on, we're the best.
0: Heck yeah. Heck yeah.
1: And Brian Adams is top of the list.
0: Yep, there you go. He's our captain. That works.
1: And see, the thing is, it's like even the people that sing the song don't necessarily write the song, but it is a songwriting competition.
0: All right, so it's
1: and
0: more than just
1: few
0: singing.
1: Few people become famous, but there's been a few down through the years, like Katrina and the Waves.
0: Yeah.
1: Remember them, Walking on Sunshine?
0: Yeah, big hit.
1: They won in 1997, but they won for a different song.
0: Well, look at you learning us up. We appreciate that.
1: Well, you know the biggest ones of all?
0: What?
1: They won in 1974, and they became supernova superstars.
0: ABBA.
1: International.
0: ABBA.
1: All from a song that the two guys wrote about Napoleon.
0: Was it ABBA?
1: You got it.
0: Look at that. Awesome.
1: Yeah.
0: Well, thanks for the lesson.
1: For sure. 89.7
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0: right, can we do a quick update from something we talked about a couple weeks ago? What's happening? It's Kenny. Thank you for all the emails. The Kenny Jones Show, VistaRadio.ca. Keep them coming. I open everyone. I read everyone. I respond as well. Okay, we had a discussion. I think, to be honest with you, the discussion started because my wife said I was bragging. I was acting like I was better than everybody because, not going to lie, my inbox here at work, pretty tidy. Yep, I do. I you know what? I have that I'm better than you attitude because I'm proud to keep my inbox nice and clean. I used to be horrible at that. Anyhow, we had a discussion about who had the most unopened emails or unopened texts. And I've got lots of great stories, lots of great calls, but nobody as good as Scott. I don't know why, just randomly sent me an email with a screenshot of his unopened emails. Now, first things first, his last name is Bacon. Love the name. Scott Bacon is a great name. Secondly, Scott is the new champion. 101,354 unopened emails. Take your round of applause, sir. Wow. Can anybody beat 101,354 unopened emails? Now, you have to add proof here. You have to screenshot a photo to show us. Now, the text messages, the most was, I think, 1,050 unopened text messages. I don't know about you, but that would drive me bonkers. Like, I would have to open that. Anyhow, I know it's an old story, but we had to recap because Scott deserves his due. Well played, my friend.
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0: Oh, man. What's happening? It's Kenny. I got to tell you, the emotions. During that last song, the emotions that went through me were like a wave. Tell me if this has ever happened to you. And it's funny because earlier today we were talking about how house parties apparently are going away. People aren't having house parties anymore. Anyhow, and this is another one of those reasons why I'm not a big fan of Facebook. I mean, although I do use it, and this proves it. So anyways, while that song's playing, I'm scrolling through Facebook, and I see a photo. My favorite aunt posts a nice photo, really nice photo. There's a bunch of my family members there. It looks like they're at a barbecue, and I think for a split second I went, oh my God, why wasn't I invited to that barbecue? And I felt awful. I was sad. Like, wanted to water up. Wanted the watery eyes. How come I didn't get invited? And then I realized, oh yeah, that's a photo from 10 years ago. And I actually took that photo. She was just sharing her Facebook memory from today. I was like, I thought my favorite aunt hated me. See that? I tell you that Facebook, you got to beware. The emotional roller coaster I just went through. How do you call your aunt and say, why didn't you invite me to the barbecue? And you don't want the answer to that one. Nobody wants the answer to that one. Anyway, beware. Those memories, they'll get you. I took that photo. I still got it in my camera roll. And on that note, I'll get out of here. I've annoyed you long enough, I know. Thanks for all the calls and messages today. Do appreciate them. Keep them coming. Hit us up, The Kenny Jones Show, VistaRadio.ca. See ya.
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